fundamental movement. So when it's black, this insomniac, take an original tack, keep the beast in my nature under ceaseless attack. I get no sleep, I can't get no sleep.

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2: 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We're damn good too. 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

0: 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I could have swore I had a fiver in the bottom of my shoe.
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I get no sleep. 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
1: 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What a jam. Now from the city of love and peace, we travel all the way to the East Coast. Please welcome, from deep in the heart of Harlem, Mr. Funk.